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0: Mr. Roy Kapusa.

Yeah, King when you FM and Nako kiss 7 o'clock. Kese, it was Makandes and Valuakina, Maila Harris. Katengo, come long and you know I'm learning in Vendok, can it for say, Guava Yai call him? 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
1: You know, there's something about opening a Tafel Lager that brings people together.
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1: Ideas get shared, laughs get louder.
2: New perspectives come up where you least expect them.
1: Because when people use their voice, conversations start.
2: And those conversations, they can refresh a moment and even shape what happens next.
1: So, grab a Tafel Lager and start the conversation. Tafel Lager, now we're talking. Not for persons under the age of 18. Enjoy responsibly.

0: 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It's 10 o'clock and here are the African news highlights read to you by Beatrice Singelbrecht. We start at home when Namibia looks to green hydrogen as a resource at the core of the country's development agenda. Going further afield to Benghazi, where son of eastern Libya's military chief Khalifa Haftar, Belgazem Haftar, touts in an interview with AFP what he called a push to make up for more than 40 lost years under leader Muammar Gaddafi. Agra, the Ghanaian government launches the country's first electronic visa service portal, which is free for all African passport holders. Yaounde, the Chadian parliament approves the extension of the state of emergency in Lake Province for a period of 3 months. Dakar, former Senegalese Prime Minister Ousmane Sonko is elected Speaker of the National Assembly with 132 votes out of 133 lawmakers voting. Brazzaville, President of the Republic of the Congo, Denis Sassou Nguesso, announces that African nationals will be able to enter the country visa-free starting next year. And finally, taking a look at what is happening in Johannesburg, South Africa receives the first batch of 3.5 million doses of foot and mouth disease vaccines as the country, or rather government, intensifies efforts to contain the outbreak and protect the country's livestock sector. Those were the African news highlights. You can hear a summary of the day's top stories at 11 o'clock.
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0: Right here on National FM, prime all the time. Yeah.

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1: Most of it, that was soft, Barry. It just like an angel.

This is NBC National FM. It's 11 o'clock and here is a summary of the day's top stories read to you by Beatrice Engelbrecht. The Ventuk municipality has reassured residents that there are no risks associated with the discolored water being experienced in some parts of the city. It says water disinfection levels have been maintained throughout the period, and ongoing testing confirms that the microbiological quality of the water remains within safe standards. This issue, the municipality says, is primarily aesthetic in nature and does not affect the safety of the water for consumption. The city was reacting to reports of brownish-looking water in northern and southern suburbs. It explains that the discoloration is linked to the recent interruption in water supply from NamWater following damage to the pipeline supplying water from the Von Bach water treatment plant to Windhoek. Water levels have since stabilized and reservoir levels have returned to normal. Cornelius Chimwafeni, who is said to be declared a national hero for saving twins from drowning over a week ago, says he is honored by President Netumbo Nandi-Ndaitwah's decision to confer him with the recognition. Speaking from his family homestead in Omotundungu village in the Omasate region, the 16-year-old says the act has become a blessing in disguise. Since his bravery made headlines on NBC News, Chimwafeni's name has featured in conversations across Namibia. Donations have been coming in and people make trips to the small village to meet him. The grade 7 learner, who also saved two of his friends from drowning last year, says he learned through social media that the president mentioned his name and about the acknowledgement. He says he appreciates the recognition, but the real

honor would be that others help when it matters. His guardian, Johanna Hydrola, describes him as a quiet, reliable, obedient, and talented child who regularly helps with household chores. Engagements have begun at parliamentary level into the question of how government and development partners meet to address the mushrooming of nursing schools and health training centres in the country. The Parliamentary Standing Committee on Education, Youth and Civic Relations and Community Development has begun 4 days of structured dialogue to seek policy points and review systems to control this concern. Chairperson Marilyn Mbakera addressed the opening at Ochavirongo. She says the health sector plays a critical role in national development, hence all stakeholders must collectively work together to produce qualified, competent and ethical health professionals. A motion on uncontrolled proliferation of nursing schools and health training centres in Namibia was tabled by Member of Parliament Winnie Mungo. Moving right along, the Miss Namibia Top 10 finalists are on a cultural excursion through the Omaheke region. The experience has introduced them to the rich traditions of the region while bringing together communities in celebration of culture and unity. The excursion saw the finalists engaging with the Ovapandero Ovaherero, Mbalakhadi, Sun and Botswana Ba Namibia communities. Among the Ovaherero community, they were introduced to the holy fire and the symbolic Omahuva bracelets in the Oshiherero culture, believed to offer protection from spirits. In Epokuro, the finalists listened attentively as elders shared their stories about the history and identity of the Ovapandero and Botswana Ba Namibia people. At Aminus, the Bakalakhadi community showcased traditional songs, dances, and beliefs passed down through generations. CMB Tech Namibia, a diversified maritime group, will soon commission the testing of a green hydrogen-powered locomotive on rail tracks in Namibia. A consortium group of companies, including Transnamib, Africa Global Logistics and Assembly Company Traxon, is busy developing the green hydrogen-powered locomotive. Earlier in May, CMB Tech Chief Technology Officer Roy Kemp had workshops with partners Transnamib and AGL on the process of converting an idle locomotive by equipping it with a dual fuel and green hydrogen energy. Kemp adds that the agreement in place covers 50 round trips from Walvis Bay to Windhoek to be able to test the technology. He notes that it is a world's first, but they have used the same technology on a tugboat in operation for 3 years in Antwerp port. Prime Minister Elijah Ngurare is in Gobabis ahead of the Genocide Remembrance Day commemoration at Odhombo Dhomvindimba in Ochinene constituency, where he is expected to deliver the keynote address. Ngurare engaged with the regional leadership on key developmental challenges affecting communities and will visit several ongoing projects. Among the major concerns raised during the meeting was the rapid population growth, which leaders say is placing increasing pressure on service delivery. Regional leaders highlighted the urgent need for more clinics in various constituencies to improve access to healthcare services, while the shortage of ambulances also remains a major concern. Road infrastructure was another key issue discussed, particularly roads that become difficult to access during the rainy season, affecting movement. Those were the day's top stories. You can hear the next in detail bulletin bright and early tomorrow morning at 6.

Another AI-generated song that I absolutely love. You know, I'm taking back all my words because at the beginning, I was always against, you know, this AI making music. But hey, definitely coming through, because for me, it's all about the lyrics, the feeling. And if you're making me feel something, then I think it's okay, right? Right? I don't know. A quarter past 11 o'clock, we're in the final hour of the AM Club. It's almost time for me to be stepping out of studio and saying goodnight to you all. But like we always do in the final hour, exploring what is being celebrated or commemorated the following day. And tomorrow being May the 27th, it is Nothing to Fear Day. So just like you think, it literally is a day to conquer your fears, right? So Nothing to Fear Day is encouraging people to simply just face their fears head on. So step out of your comfort zone and simply just tackle those challenges. It could be you being afraid of trying something new, you know, having maybe public speaking, maybe chatting to a neighbor you haven't spoken to before. You always wanted to go say hi, but you never got a chance to do that. Or anybody you just, you know, wanted to always speak to, slide into somebody's DM. Listen, simply just face your fears. Now the day is all about, you know, tackling those challenges. It's inspired by Franklin D. Roosevelt. He's a famous phrase that says, the only thing we have to fear is fear itself, right? The only thing we have to fear is fear itself. So the day is simply just reminding us that fear can be overcome with courage, which is so true. I mean, if you face something head on that you are scared of, you actually learn a lot from it. But you know, because we are scared, you know, we just feel like, I'm not going to try it. But listen, face your fears, conquer them, and simply just do it with courage and you will be a-okay. I'm going to see what fear I'm going to tackle tomorrow. I'm not saying I'm not afraid of anything, but I'm not saying I'm going to be out here chilling with snakes and whatnot. Not at all. Listen, let me know what you

myself with drowns. If I'm not at the top, then I won't do it at all. Big tanks, big guns, big trucks, zombies. Yeah, with some big butts, big doggies. I put that together for a job. I put it together like some problems. No, man.

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That's what my mum she said. 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Only 18, should show some respect. 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Is it my fault that I want me a glee? 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Talking notes, I was far from

0: 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He was in the field trying to make it out. My bro could have made it pro. 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I pray that he makes it home.
1: I ain't losing faith, I ain't losing hope. Step, repeat, make the store. I used to be broke, now I made notes, now dressed and Steph trying to call my phone. The young boy trying to make headline on the

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1: I'll wait for the ends and that's how I get back to the same block with my friend and dad. I'm still feeling low cause I lost my bro and it ain't his good side. You ain't see the whole hood crack, you don't even know what it feels like. You don't understand when my son is the door.

If I hit it and don't tell my missus, then things will be cool. Mommy, your body bling like jewels. I feel like a fool if I don't give you my tool. You know I've got a girl, you still don't care.